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0: But of course, don't forget, it's Saturday. Tomorrow, Jehovah will. So we've got Vinyl Mania, baby.
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0: I'll be behind the mic alongside DJ Dale from 12 to 3. Keeping you company through whatever you have doing. 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

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All you need after that is homemade Morbi from the juice bar. All of this is within reach.

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1: I know you like to play bougie,
0: but what you really need is a good cup of dal. Dal from Central, with the roasted jeera dancing across the top. They have it at Woodbrook Yard. When last you eat a good alu puri? You ever had chana puri? You ever had pepper roti with shrimp as an evening snack? All of this is happening at Roti Republic, 139 Woodbrook Yard. 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Trust me.
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1: I know you like to play bougie,
0: but what you really need is a good cup of dal. Dal from Central, with the roasted jeera dancing across the top. They have it at Woodbrook Yard. When last you eat a good alu puri? You ever had chana puri? You ever had pepper roti with shrimp as an evening snack? All of this is happening at Roti Republic, 139 Woodbrook Yard. 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

0: We're celebrating the roast fish at Woodbrook Yard. 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

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I'm looking on to the party. 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
0: 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Dal from Central, with the roasted jeera dancing across the top. 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When last you eat a good aloo puri? 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

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But words.

0: 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A nation of delicious curry. Lobster roti, goat, yadi, shrimp.
1: I know you like to play bougie.
0: But what you really need is a good cup of dal. Dal from Central. With the roasted jeera dancing across the top. They have it at Woodbrook Yard. When last you eat a good aloo puri? You ever had chana puri? You ever had pepper roti with shrimp as an evening snack? All of this is happening at Roti Republic, 139 Woodbrook Yard. 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

Nice, check one, check two. We are ready to rumble from the concrete jungle, West Side Port of Spain. I'm back. I hope you're ready.

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Tweezers in the house. 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

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And the music just move with you. 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

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Shout out to the Freddy Bar Burger and Grill team.

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Everybody locked on to the same frequency on a Saturday morning. 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
4: 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On one.

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0: The power of the two turntables and the DJ. Oh, 107.7 Vinyl Mania. Vinyl Mania. 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

excellence, whatever you want to say it. In the Man Barbershop, what's up, Wayne, Ricky, Mario? To the Brooklyn, New York crew, Clarence, Quasi, Kelly, Jeanette, Michaela, Malia. Hey, wait, now Michaela's over there.

0: When you have these songs, you know, you always had a lot of the lyrics wrong. 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
0: And then they say, hey, you know, for the last 20 years I sang this song wrong.
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0: I know it goes.
2: Still clown when the underground.
0: Back in the day, we didn't get music for free. 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

But I'm asking about this song though. All right, Tweez and KGB, we out. Keep it right here. Violent Mania continues. Great to be back. The best of the old school.

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3: 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So sign the phone, get your get funky. The Zulu Nation, get your get funky. Yeah.

Oh, man. I know you would have been pushing it all through the week. Pushing through that project. Pushing through the days. Pushing through the week. Pushing through the minutes that made up the days. Pushing through and pushing back through whatever hurdles and struggles you have to deal with on the daily. Oh, and you pushed through to the weekend, so make the best of it. I always say, I'm always an advocate for working hard and playing even harder. So do enjoy your weekend, whatever you plan. Do not study work. Work waiting right there for you when you go back to work on Monday. Leave it alone. It ain't going a place. And the company wouldn't drop down, fall apart if you wait till Monday to go back to work. You know, that's why I appreciate these countries. There's some countries in Europe where it is against the law for your employer to message you after you come off work. You know, say working 8 to 4, you leave the office. Your employer cannot message you, email you, and ask you nothing till the next day, you know. That is what we're talking about. That is what we're talking about. Whatever you have on your desk could wait until Monday. This is your time. Your time for yourself. Your time for your family, your kids, your person, your pets, whatever. That thing that makes you happy, keeps you going, that thing or person you look forward to. This is their time. That's why the weekend is here. That's why we have a weekend. And for those of you that are fortunate enough to have a Monday to Friday job and have a weekend, listen, because folks like myself who grind Sunday to Sunday, listen. Don't play up, okay? Don't do it. Enjoy your weekend. And of course, we've got the jams, the vibes, the energy inside Ojo Vinyl Mania 107.7 Music for Life. Thank you so much to Trees. That's, and not just thank you, welcome back, Trees. If I see him all, he's looking well rested. Nice to have you back, Trees. Of course, he kicked it off this morning alongside KGB because our boy Ish is off for today. He's out for today, so you're going to have KGB coming back in a little bit later with Daz. But right now, behind the mic, of course, your girl Alicia and the man of the ones and twos, DJ Dale. We've got you till 3, baby. Well, I find the rain real showing off these days. We had some rain today, heavy rains yesterday, and we welcome the rain because the sun been sunning. So we continue with the energy, the vibe, the music, that is Vinyl Mania. Let's go, let's go, let's go, let's go!

A little bit of MJ flavor in your Saturday. Don't stop. We've got so much more. We have no intention of stopping anytime soon. So we're going to make sure you get more than enough. Let me say a special good afternoon to those of you at work, at the malls and the stores. There's some doctor's offices that are

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is it that it's going to be a rainy Saturday today as well? We started off with some sunshine, but it's a little bit overcast on the outside right now. So maybe we're going to have some rain today. If you have to move about, make sure you have your umbrella. And of course, I know you're a fantastic driver. 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

0: 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But I'm hopefully using the one above your waist. 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

Daily feel Joel have a listen to this song. 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So clearly he was beaten rum bad. But like he didn't listen to the next part of the song where we do beat girl. Beaten, strong rum, no kicking. 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Just another weak bleep man, weak. Next. Well, Joel, shame on you. This is what we made for. 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So he had to stop drinking. Since he say he was drunk, blame it on the alcohol. Your name is T-Pain. Everybody.

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0: make them like that no more. Hey, good Saturday afternoon to you. 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
1: This is sprinting like a sports car. Uh-huh. 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
0: Mm-hmm. 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
1: Run back the tape in the VCR.
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0: 22. Did I say 22? 22 minutes after 1 o'clock. On a good-looking Saturday, it's neither hot nor wet. 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
1: Players must be 18 years and over. Please play responsibly.
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3: 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Michael Mania.

0: But I tell you, anybody trying to dial this hot right now, they're getting it. The number you have reached is not in service. Not even busy. The number you have reached is not in service. This is a recording. The number you are trying to get is out of reach. This is a recording. There's no dialing of this heart anymore. This heart has been dialed on and broken over the years.
1: Too much information.
0: Look at that. Man, I don't have a problem putting that out there. It's been dialed. It shut it out of business. And out of business. This heart is out of business, but listen. I'm in my soft girl era. This heart is out of business, but she's strong and she's happy. Trust me. I'm at the point in life with peace. All I want is peace and not problems. Oh my goodness, 13 minutes away from the top. Let me say good afternoon to my girl, Rain Lofton. Good afternoon, wifey number two. How are you doing? Of course, our crew out in the 6, Foster and crew. Good afternoon to you, my girl out in the Bronx.

0: Texas cooling down right now.
1: Texas is cooling down. That's Terrence.
0: Yeah, yeah, yeah.
1: So Texas is cooling down, of course. Anthony and Ann out in LA. Our entire Ojo family on the outside. Patty Sue out in Atlanta. We've got so many family members on the outside. In every corner of the world, you know, living their lives and allowing us to be a part of it. Thank you so much for that.
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2: 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They have it at Woodbrook Yard. When last you eat a good aloo puri? 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

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Oh yeah, by the way, just bring in the bass. 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
0: Could it be for something like this? 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So rain these days in Trinidad, it's not just rain. 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Literally lightning walking out of the sky. 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

and definitely the best part of our day every day inside Ojo. Gotta make room for KGB and Dazzy. KGB is back inside with you. Yeah, you're getting a double dose of the red man today. Enjoy the rest of it. Keep it locked. More great music and energy is coming your way. Vinyl Minute till 7 o'clock. Dez is going to be behind the mic. Thank you so much for your company as always. On behalf of our DJ Dan and myself, enjoy the rest of your Saturday. Keep it locked. Keep it loud. Vinyl Minute.

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Hey, jealousy, that's how the whole thing this gets started, you know. There's NKGB on the inside, of course, rocking your world from 153, trying to drop Port of Spain. It's Vinyl Mania. It's a little rainy on the outside, but I have to tell you, it's subsiding a bit, which means it'll be a rather cool afternoon. Perfect for you going out, maybe heading out to a little party and thing. Maybe a little E-Roy, you never know.

me stop that. 8 minutes inside 3 o'clock. 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

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Well, open today, how you doing? Supermarkets, pharmacies. All the malls was at Long Circular earlier, man. You could swear it was a mountain, but it is a mountain. All right, yeah, yeah.

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1: 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Dal from Central, with the roasted jeera dancing across the top. They have it at Woodbrook Yard. When last you eat a good alu puri? You ever had chana puri? You ever had pepper roti with shrimp as an evening snack? All of this is happening at Roti Republic, 139 Woodbrook Yard. You deserve a good roti. Trust me.
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0: More women in the barn, you know. Some dudes look at the game, they see the game, and they feel they can play the game. 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
1: All them gals, don't care where you're from. 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
0: Yeah, man. 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

0: Williams. Welcome inside 107.7 FM Newtown. Goodwill out there in Dominica, what's up? Every booming in the area, you know. From San Juan to San Fernando, from Arima to Guapo, yeah, son. All over the place, eh? Christine is on the lock as well. She's in El Socorro. Good to have you on board, my dear. Des and KGB on the inside taking you up. It's the hottest ticket in town.
1: Yo, baby, you know what's
0: raise
1: up.
0: Raise the bass. Or is it lower the bass?

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2: 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They have it at Woodbrook Yard. When last you eat a good aloo puri? 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

0: don't know why they keep asking me this and anything. I listen to the music, boy. I enjoy this thing real bad. 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All right. Hold some straight, man. Let's take in some very important messages that come right back at you.
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Speaking of which, afternoon Winsfield, what's up, brother man? 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

My thoughts are deliberate tumbling. Some suspicious switches from yelling to mumbling. You ain't a pal of me, my family ties, but now with Mallory.

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We a road boy, youth, and we no take back the chat. Sometimes some back, some of them are rally back. But we a road boy, youth, and we no take back the chat. 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

0: 139 Woodbrook Yard has found another star. 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

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I hope you can accept the fact that I'm man enough to tell you this, and hopefully you'll give me another chance.

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